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0: The XL. 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

0: Bad Omens on Hard Drive XL, preceded In the Rock by Bad Things from I Prevail. Thank you to the group's Eric Vandenberg for joining me tonight as we continue Rockfest Week. All of the bands who are my guests this week will be joining me next month as I return as host of Rockfest in Cadott, Wisconsin. I loved hearing Eric talk about set lists. There is such a phenomenal art to building a set list, and I always try and remain surprised. I know folks who, when they have a ticket for a show, immediately go to the set list site so they know exactly what's going to be played when. These are the very same people, by the way, who post film spoilers on their Facebook pages.
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8: 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We coordinate it all. We hear a lot that, oh my, there are so many options. It gets confusing. We're not sure what to do. We help guide you through that process. We don't dictate. We listen to what you're telling us. Okay, I want a sofa that's 78 inches. I want it this, this, this. And a lot of times we'll say, well, you know, it would really help if we saw the room. We'll come out to the house and help you. But if you want just that one sofa, we can help you find the sofa. If you say, I want the whole room, we can coordinate everything. But we work with you through that process. It's not our taste. It's not necessarily what we see. It's we're trying to give you a finished product that reflects you. Come in. Look at what we have. See what we have to offer. And we would love the opportunity to show you what we can do.
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0: 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Box 361, Arnold, Maryland, 21012, we send back free stuff, including our 30th anniversary guitar picks. Some people include a note. This card says, "Hi, Lou, this is Rich Kern, a fan of your Hard Drive Radio show that I listen to in my basement. I like the episode where you had AI as a theme. I would appreciate it if you would send us some free stuff and keep rocking on." Thank you, Rich. Your stuff is on the way.
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3: I thought I was a goner in the middle of a zombie attack. Thought that they would eat me, my head, legs, arms, and sack. I was out there near a mall, wandering around, when I heard them all behind me making zombie sounds. They muttered and they shuffled, a blank look on each face. I panicked slightly, then I ran to escape that deadly place. Then I realized I was mistaken and was stupid not to have known. They weren't actual zombies, just people staring at their phones.
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0: The new one from Five Finger Death Punch, Eye of the Storm, on Hard Drive XL. I'm Lou Brutus. 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And we, of course, were the very first national radio airplay that they received. 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

0: with happy birthday wishes going out to Glenn Danzig, celebrating his 71st birthday tonight. That is Mother from Danzig on Hard Drive XL. That'll do it for the show tonight. Looking ahead to tomorrow, we will continue Rockfest Week. All of my guests, bands joining me next month as I return as host of Rockfest in Cadott, Wisconsin. Chad Gray of Mudvayne and Hell Yeah will be here as featured artist. My other special guest, Lizzie Hale of Hailstorm. Until then, I'm Lou Brutus, leaving you with the words of writer Dr. Hunter S. Thompson. If ever asked to look at yourself, don't look.
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0: Happy 250th, America, from the St. Joseph County Police Department. 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

I may not be able to afford brisket for the smoker this summer, but after enough Bapples, another slice off the smoked bologna log will still hit pretty good. 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

damn near 30 years of real rockin' Michiana. 16 years of the Jason Lee and Kluck Show. 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
1: Some woman is going viral today. She's 39 years old. She moved from San Diego to Washington State so she could be closer to her family, staying with her parents while she was looking for an apartment, but the high cost of living stopped her cold. So coming up on 1 year next month, she will. She put her thing. Last July, she put all of her things in storage and moved into her Subaru. She kept everything quiet at first. It says she kept everything quiet at first, sharing it only on TikTok. That seems like sharing it loudly to me. One video drew more than 250,000 views, which may not count as keeping it quiet, I guess. Her parents worried about her safety, but her parents live on a houseboat. This woman works remotely for a nonprofit, says her car life has not hurt her job, and after nearly a year, she feels like she was meant to live free and nomadic like this. She bounces around a few different places around northwestern Washington. With set spots for showers and laundry, she travels with her golden doodle. How is there room in a Subaru for a fully grown woman and a golden doodle?
2: Are those big?
1: Yeah. Yeah, golden doodles are huge. Those are the tall ones. She said she's saving for a van so she can continue to explore. She said this is just an accidental opportunity that has changed her life and helped her figure out who she is. She also says when she gets the van, she dreams of one day hosting other travelers. Oh, we're going to see her on the first 48.
2: Hey, hosting other travelers in your van?
1: Yeah.
2: Come on, get in my van.
1: Yeah, we're going to see her on the first 48. I'd go ahead just sign the title over to your parents when this thing goes sideways so they don't have to go through all that extra work trying to prove to the DMV that their recently deceased daughter. No, it really is her van. She would want us to have it.
2: You guys, my work almost got me with a phishing thing last week. It was a UPS one. I clicked the link and almost let it load, but I closed it and I reported it, and they congratulated me for not falling for it. Little do they know that I almost did. I almost let it load. I closed it.
1: How much money do you think you could do? Generate? How much money do you think you could sock away for doing homework and taking exams for college kids?
2: None, because I'm an idiot.
1: What was that episode of Family Guy where Brian sits down and takes the SAT and realizes that he's basically a moron? Authorities.
2: I struggled with it then. I can't imagine how hard I would struggle with it now.
1: Unidentified man has been hit with a 3-year jail sentence for doing homework and taking exams for about 120 students at Liverpool's John Moores University. One of the professors caught on to the scam through a hard drive that had been turned in by a student, ended up having files with students' names, money figures, dates, all the information they needed to get this guy. He was arrested. His day job, he works as an Amazon driver. He had 3 bank accounts and a PayPal account. You're doing the homework and taking tests for 120 students. How much do you think you could stack?
2: It's got to be at least, what, $50 a student, right?
1: It doesn't say how long he's been doing it, but he had 120 customers that brought in $3.26 million.
2: Oh.
1: And he kept his day job, too. He kept his day job at Amazon. He managed to purchase a brand new Audi and a BMW with his earnings and still had $3.26 stacked in the bank accounts. Good for him.
2: Wow. So he was good. He's good at it.
1: Apparently, he was great at it. All right, one last money note. Money, typically one of the most common sources of conflict in a relationship, right? Finances affect everything from everyday spending habits, long-term goals. Not everybody sees the money, right? Especially when you're in a relationship. You usually have a saver and you have a spender.
2: And inevitably, those two people marry each other.
1: Disagreements about finances are common. They say, in fact, plenty of couples who rarely, if ever, argue about money. What's their secret? They tend to share a few key beliefs when it comes to money. What are the beliefs that couples who never argue about money share?
2: What's mine is mine, what's yours is yours, and what ours is ours?
1: Both partners have financial independence.
2: Okay.
1: I got a little stash over here, you keep a little stash over there, we'll meet in the middle occasionally.
2: Yeah, that's kind of what my wife and I do.
1: They use a solid budget as a guideline for spending.
2: We don't do that.
3: No.
2: No.
1: One of us has a budget in their head, but the other one seems to disregard it every opportunity she gets. Don't want to fight about money. Learn how to compromise at essential times. Both partners have something to learn from the other. I don't know about that. I'm really not sure about that. I have a lot to teach. I don't think I have anything to learn from my wife.
2: I don't think my wife would listen. See, I'm the opposite shoe on. I don't think my wife would listen to me say anything about money.
1: I'm like, babe, I have so much to teach you and nothing to learn.
2: I'm like, you don't understand. You could take this into the store and exchange it for things.
1: Communication should be open-ended if you don't want to fight about money. Communication to me says, we're going to fight about money.
2: Mm-hmm.
1: Keeping my mouth shut seems like that's easy way to go. They always want to make a note, and they want you to know. If you don't want to fight about money, always keep in mind that life is too short to let money get in the way of your relationship.
2: You guys, my wife is the saver, and I am the spender, but I love to have fun. Money equals fun. I work hard and I play harder, says a naked man. I don't even have that excuse. I don't work hard. I just say I work, so I get to play.
1: That was his excuse that, well, I get up really early in the morning, and that should be worth something.
2: I treat myself.
1: That should be worth something.
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1: Doesn't it?
2: Right. Let's all collect our money from the garage sales, and then we'll spend it on our block party coming up later on tonight. No, when I was a kid, they would, like, shut the street down. The cops would come, and they'd put the barricades up at the end of your street, and unless you lived on that street, you weren't getting in. There's no driving through.
1: No, that's pretty fun.
2: Yeah, and then it would be just a big block party. It was super fun. Except there was always a terrifying moment when one gentleman would, I don't know why, would bring out a shotgun and shoot out the streetlight. I'm not sure why that was necessary. It seems wildly unnecessary to me.
1: You guys, what about going out as a family to you cut the Christmas tree at farms and picking out the tree together?
2: Yeah, we used to do that all the time.
1: Oh, yeah, we did too.
2: That was super fun.
1: My dad would always cut it almost all the way down, then we'd lay where it's going to fall, and he's like, oh, it would land on us. You're like, oh, we're crushed.
2: I think the last time we did it, then are you a farmer? Are you a tree farmer? Kid comes, gets the tree, right, and he puts it through that netting thing, and then wraps it up tight, and he ties it to the roof of the car. Then we drove away, and as soon as we pulled out, it fell off. Kids are like, no, Christmas is ruined. It's fine.
1: You know what?
2: That still makes me laugh so hard. The kids start crying immediately. They're like, no, Christmas.
1: Maybe I should get back into that, because there's not a lot of holiday magic to going to Menards and picking one out of the bin.
2: So you don't just get it out of the garage attic like I do?
1: No.
2: I'm like, gather around, kids, hold the ladder. Dad's going to go cut down the Christmas tree.
1: I'm always like, oh, man, $98 for a Scottish pine. Like, oh, what's a white pine going to run me? Just look and see what I'd shop by price. I need to go out and start picking my Christmas tree again.
2: Outdated family traditions that people want to see come back. Family bike rides.
1: My wife and I started doing this summer on Fridays.
2: Yeah, we used to do this with the kids all the time.
1: Yeah, we'll pack up the bikes and travel to some other town and go ride like whatever their bike path is.
2: Get to know the neighbors. Be active. Ride about your neighborhood. Oh, this is sad. Family traditions families want to see come back. Family vacations. You would think that everybody would get excited for a getaway, but teenagers tend to start pushing back on those forced family fun trips. My daughter, huge disappointment last night. You and I are on vacation next week. And my daughter found out last night that we aren't going anywhere.
1: Oh, no.
2: Because
1: free vacation plans ruined.
2: All of her college friends are coming up on Monday. So her vacation coincides with my vacation. I'm like, I got a million things to do. I said, I got so much stuff. She's like, you're not going anywhere? I said, no.
1: I invited all these friends to stay.
2: Yeah.
1: Oh, boy.
2: I said, wait.
1: So you're going to be home with a full house?
2: Apparently, yeah. She's like, can you just go away for a couple of days? I said, I don't think nobody understands.
1: I'll go stay at the Quality Inn up the street.
2: No one seems to understand that all the things that I have to get done next week, how urgent it is for me to get these things done. But everybody keeps piling stuff on there. Now my daughter's like, well, you guys should go away at least for a couple of days and do something. My wife is making all these different plans. I'm like, how am I supposed to get all this stuff done?
1: You guys vacation next week. You take off more time than anybody I know. Might as well be part-time. We take off less time than any radio show you are aware of.
2: Oh, without a doubt. They say the family vacation. You think everybody excited, but teenagers tend to push back. Yeah. My daughter was bummed. She thought there was going to be some big house parties next week, I think.
1: My daughter's so busy with softball and flag football that I couldn't find 5 minutes to take her anywhere, says Charlie Brown. Oh, yeah, she's got to cancel her house party now, says Muddle of Pun.
2: Mm-hmm.
1: Hey, tried to send you off for a couple days. Where are you going to go for a couple days?
2: So she's like, well, you guys should at least go somewhere for a couple of days. I'm like, let me guess, Monday through Wednesday? She's like, yeah, that would probably be a great time for you guys to go away. Okay.
1: Oh, you guys, what about things you want to bring back? What about the family reunion? We haven't had one since my grandmother passed away all the way back in 1992.
2: Yeah, old people love that stuff.
1: The last time we had a family reunion, I think I was 10, but like it was hosted at my great-grandparents' house, and they were still alive and not living in a nursing home. That's how long ago it was. What would you even do now? I'd just get anxiety. I'm like, I don't want to meet all these weird cousins I only see once in a lifetime.
2: I'd love to jump in on this, but our family does have a family reunion every year. My aunt organizes it, and I feel so bad. I feel terrible.
1: Because you never go?
2: No, never. And she, you know, she sends invite after invite, you know, and text after text. She's like, we'd love to see you guys. I'm like, well, you know, we got a lot going on. And so I never really pay that much attention to it. Well, last year for the family reunion, I don't pay attention to it, and my cousins don't pay attention to it. And I've got a couple of cousins that I'm still really close with. One lives in Illinois, one lives in Ohio. And for some reason, the weekend of that family reunion was the weekend that they came to my house to stay.
1: You're having a competing family reunion.
2: Had no idea. And my
1: cousin, what a jerk.
2: My aunt is the sweetest lady until she's done being sweet with you. And she's the nicest woman ever.
1: Did she find out that everyone was gathered?
2: We didn't know. We had no idea that that was the weekend.
1: That means you're not even opening her invitations.
2: Even the guy, one of my cousins that was up, it's his mom. And he had no idea. So we were, you know, his wife said, hey, well, let's take a picture of you three here at the beach and send it to Barb, which is my aunt, you know, because she loves that kind of family stuff. Everybody's phone was on fire as soon as that picture was sent, and everybody else, all the old people were at the family reunion, and then there's three knuckleheads laying on the beach with drinks in their hands going, hey, look at us. We all got together. Oh, my God. It was a thing.
1: Hey, that's a dick move.
2: None of us had any idea.
1: That would feel like you're having a competing, like, newer, younger, hipper family reunion. You're squeezing them out.
2: It was terrible. I felt awful.
1: You guys, my family had to stop having family reunions because alcohol became a major problem and people couldn't keep their hands to themselves. I haven't been to one since I was like 11, and I'm 24 now.
2: I want you to go back to that. What happened after the alcohol?
1: People couldn't keep their hands to themselves. Gentlemen, I had to ride my bike all weekend because my car broke down. Nothing yells alcoholic like a guy toting a 12-pack of beer on his handlebars, says Coconut Ridge.
2: You're correct on that. You are absolutely right.
1: You're like, there's a reason for and solution to all that man's problems.
2: Anytime I see a grown man with facial hair and he doesn't have bicycle shorts on, automatic. I'm like, he can't control himself. He can't handle his alcohol, and he can't handle his driving privileges. That man has to ride that bike for a reason.
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1: Hey, shout out to the guy. We were talking about old things, old-timey things that we'd like to bring back. Everything from a block party to a family reunion. Taking the family to cut the Christmas tree down. And one of the biggest vote-getters was the alarm clock. That didn't make any sense to me, and I couldn't figure out why. But apparently when you have an alarm clock, it keeps the phone out of the bedroom.
2: Mm.
1: And some guy sent us a picture. We were talking about that old-timey wood grain alarm clock that we all had growing up, and some guy sent a picture of his. Late to the conversation since I was driving, but I listen to you guys on an old GE wood grain alarm clock every morning at 6 a.m. Dude, click on that picture. That's the alarm clock every single one of us had.
2: And it just quietly did its job. What did you pay for it? Like 25 bucks back in the day, 20 bucks? And just quietly chugged along?
1: It was a hand-me-down. I got it from, I don't remember who I got it from. I just remember that there was that one.
2: Back when things were made to last.
1: I don't remember what the age was, but I was given the alarm clock. I think my stepdad gave it to me and said, hey, you've got to get up on your own now. You a grown man of 9. You need to get up on your own. Here's an alarm clock. He said, I paid $5 for it at Goodwill like 2 years ago. That's really funny. Somebody says, yeah, my mom still has that alarm clock.
2: What was with the plastic wood grain? Why did they?
1: Know.
2: Why did they look so elegant? When you wipe it down.
1: I have no idea.
2: They would always get like hella dust inside the little speaker ripples too. There was like the.
1: Oh yeah.
2: There was a little part you couldn't wipe out. You're like, well, that's just the way it's dusty. It does the job.
1: Somebody texted and said that they were going to Canada for the 4th of July. Curiosity had me looking up whether or not Canada indulges in any celebrations for the 4th of July. They are, in fact, having something called Canada Day, which is on July 1st. They do celebrate around the same time.
2: You guys, can I get a shout out to my local Harbor Freight? They're jamming you guys. I walked in and I heard Warren getting all defensive, says Derby J.
1: What are you getting defensive about?
2: I don't know. Could be anything. You guys, those alarm clocks now are like $85, says Chow. I don't believe that. That alarm clock sound still haunts my dreams. My dad used to have one that was so loud it would wake the entire house as nubs.
1: And it was so funny, it has the same effect on you now as like your iPhone alarm has on. Man, what I hear, and there's one of the local news stations is using as part of one of their promos that Apple alarm.
2: That
1: I get upset every single time I hear it. I'm like, why would you do that? It's like putting police sirens in the background of your song. You want to make sure I never listen to your song again? Mm-hmm. Put some sirens in there.
2: Oh, man. Do you guys remember the original Atari had that fake wood grain? Apparently, back in the day, that was like the height of luxury was something wood grain. We had a big TV, and it was a giant, wooden cabinet. Yeah, you guys, what kid doesn't love fake wood grain?
1: Yeah, I guess you don't see it anymore, do you? There's an SUV company. I don't know if it's the new Bronco or not, but they have the option for the wood grain. Oh, crud. I just had this conversation last week.
2: Was it the Bronco?
1: I want to say it was the Bronco, but for some reason, I don't think I'm right.
2: There was a 10-year span where, for some reason, the stick-on wood paneling. Like, we had a Pontiac Bonneville station wagon that had a huge swath of wood grain, but it was all stick-on.
1: Yeah, and then they would frame it in.
2: With
1: edging.
2: Like the LeBaron convertible, the Jeep Wagoneer had it. I mean, no one thought that was real wood, and they wanted to harken back to, like, the woody wagons from back in the day, but no one looked at that and thought, wow, that looks sweet.
1: No, use it on the PT Cruisers. No, we're talking about cool cars, not PT Losers. There's a car company that's doing it right now. This is going to drive me insane. It was like 5 days ago. I had this conversation with somebody.
2: Somebody does say the Jeep Wagoneer, can get it now.
1: Is that what it is? You might be right. You might be right.
2: Imagine spending $90,000 on an SUV to get stick-on wood paneling.
1: My wife would kill me, but I would love it. I would love it.
2: Oh, someone just said us. You can get that as a stick-on yourself, like a contact paper.
1: No.
2: I can put it in the van.
1: That would be hilarious.
2: Smooth it all in the dent.
1: That would be awesome. Yeah, everybody's texting in. Yeah, the Jeep Wagoneer. Okay. Is that the huge one? Is that the big one?
2: Yeah. It's a real gaudy tank. Hey, it's a bit gauche.
1: Yeah, but imagine if it was wood paneled. How hot is that?
2: That would be pretty hot.
1: All right. Where are we at? Okay. 888-545-5655. I don't know why this
2: is. You know, it'd be hilarious if you and I get matching wood paneling, like you on your Jeep and me on my van.
1: Stop being weird. Why do you have to do weird? Why do you have to say weird stuff like that? That's so weird.
2: Why don't you ever want to do anything?
1: It just seems.
2: Don't you want to be fun and dumb just for the point of being fun and dumb?
1: Why can't you just do it on your own and say, hey, look what I did?
2: Because it'd be funny.
1: Why do you have to drag me into it? Because, you're like, hey, let's make out during commercial breaks. I'm like, what? Can't you just sit through a commercial break on your own?
2: Okay, one, I've never said that. But two, it'd be funny if I saw like a Jeep and a van cruising somewhere. Like when we leave work, I think it calls like the Woody Boys or something cool. Don't you ever just get the urge to be stupid and have a great time?
1: Yeah, I do it 4 hours a day, and then I'm done with it.
2: Oh.
1: Yeah, then it's out of my system.
2: I use this as a ramp up to be stupid and dumb the rest of my day, too.
1: Here, hold on. Mutter Jeff just texted.
2: Trump Rockstar 21. Warren, my daughters also love to match everything from clothes to toys. It's cute when little girls do it. Not so much when two grown men do it.
1: Mutter Jeff says, you have no idea how bad I want an original Wagoneer. I've been searching, but it's impossible. Yeah, I think.
2: Dude, we had one growing up. It was badass.
1: Yeah, I'll tell you what's crazy is if you go a lot, those are wildly popular on East Coast beach communities.
2: Yeah.
1: When we were, was a couple of years ago, we were at Wrightsville Beach in North Carolina. You would not believe how many 80s and 90s Wagoneers, or I think there were 70s and 80s, 80s and 90s, they were everywhere. They were amazing.
2: I think the last year they made that was like 1994, because you could find them occasionally with factory CD players and leather seats. But
1: Those not the most comfortable seats you ever sat in?
2: Oh, dude, like it was cush, yeah.
1: Unbelievable.
2: Ours was blue with wood paneling. Oh, man, you guys, the Woody Boys, that is so cool. See? The Woody Boys.
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0: somebody tell me what kind of world we live in?
1: Have you seen what it's like out there? Everybody just yells and screams at each
0: other. This town needs an enema.
1: They think that we'll just sit there and take it like good little boys.
2: Don't talk like one of them. You're not.
1: Nobody's civil anymore.
3: Nobody thinks what it's like to be the other guy.
2: I know the truth. There's no going back. You've changed things.
1: That we won't wear
2: forever
1: and go wild.
2: To them, you're just a freak.
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0: 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Even more, the higher percentage of younger people overseas have now decided, hey, what do you say we have drinks earlier in the day so that we can be home at a decent time instead of staying out all night, right? And we'll talk about, I guess, 2026 is the year of the staycation. We'll talk about why later on. All right, text the show anytime. 888-545-5655. We'll get into some of those next.
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5: This will probably go down as my favorite text of the day. Ain't going to get better than this. Me and my wife got engaged at an Applebee's. I probably could have tried harder. Says Night Train.
6: Oof. So hard on yourself.
5: I appreciate your honesty. Yeah. I appreciate you exposing yourself in that sort of a way. Not many people are going to tell you they got engaged at an Applebee's.
6: Did people clap? I mean, birthday singers come out? What happened?
5: Did the servers come out and go crazy? Did people buy you drinks? Did they buy you Dollaritas? What happened? Did they comp your bill? Where they're like, hey.
6: That'd be a nice touch.
5: Congratulations.
6: Nice touch.
5: Applebee's would like to pick up the tab. Younger people today are embracing the day cap. Another survey of young Americans makes note of. We talked about this in the past, that it's starting to become popular, and apparently it's becoming more and more popular, and why didn't somebody else think of this before? Forget closing down the bar at 2 a.m., or in some cities, 4 a.m., new research shows that more people are now switching to earlier drinking habits. This is the 2026 Cocktail Trends Report. Reveals that late afternoons are now the

0: Hi, I'm Chris Kramer from C. Kramer Interiors. 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I believe in the quality. 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
7: 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Weather-wise, what are we looking at? A chance of thunderstorms later on in the afternoon. 74 today. Sunshine at 78 tomorrow. Got rain in the afternoon. Looks like right around the drive home on Friday. Friday's high 75, and then

0: The summertime going gets good. 80 on Saturday with sunshine. 86 on Sunday with sunshine. And then beginning on Monday and every single weekday next week, we will be 90 plus. That along the heat and humidity brings along the opportunity for pop-up afternoon thunderstorms. But just be prepared. It's 57 right now.
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0: All right, 888-545-5655. Welcome to a summer pump day.
2: You can tell me if this bends the theme too hard, but we've had a couple of texts for it. So,
0: oh, Steal My Sunshine. This is a great summer song.
2: I think, well, it doesn't remember summer per se. You never hear this song in December.
0: No. Indulging in my self-defeat. All right, what do you got for summer? Get them in.
2: Man, you guys are terrible. Now I can't wait until 10:30 when lunch is served at Burger King. I'm starving for that long chicken sandwich. Who wants a chicken sandwich when there's a long chicken sandwich right there?
0: An hour ago, we were talking about Burger King, and the CEO of Burger King said there's one thing on the menu that he won't eat. He said it's the nuggets, and he apologized. He said, sorry, we could do better, and we're working on it. Then we got texts. People said, hey, man, their nuggets are terrible. What's the difference between the nugget and the long chicken sandwich? Aren't they made from all the same parts? Imagine same breading.
2: I don't
0: know,
2: man. The long chicken sandwich seems crispier. Plus, there's not a whole lot there. It's like, they don't cram it full of toppings. It's just a nice, long, simple chicken sandwich.
0: What businesses are likely to die out when the baby boomer generation is gone? Obviously, newspapers, great example, right? Landlines. Ma Bell.
2: Ma Bell.
0: That's not still a thing anymore, is it?
2: I don't think so.
0: Hey, who has landlines? Was it Verizon and AT&T and Xfinity? No. Do they all have landlines?
2: I heard, I think you and I even talked about it, but I've seen conversations. People are getting, you're getting bought out of your landline. Like if you have a landline that's been grandfathered in, it's costing the phone companies more than they're making on them. So they're trying to buy people out of them where they can.
0: Oh, okay. Other businesses.
2: I'm so glad that every room in my house has like seven of those phone jacks. They look great.
0: So what businesses are likely to buy out with the boomer generation? Mary Kay Makeup. I don't think
2: there goes the pink Cadillac market.
0: Have you talked to anybody under the age of 50 that even knows who Mary Kay is?
2: Mary
0: Kay still alive?
2: No. Mary Kay was a person?
0: I don't know. I just assumed. She was some...
2: If you were a kid in the 80s into the mid-90s, every neighborhood had a pink car.
0: It was Mary Kay and Avon were the two. And every Mary Kay woman basically walked around looking like she just walked out of a church social basement party.
2: Mary Kay Ash, the founder of Mary Kay Cosmetics, passed away in 2001 at the age of 83.
0: Net worth? This is going to hurt. Now, Mary Kay was exclusively makeup, but Avon sold all kinds of stuff.
2: She was into the 100 million club.
0: Okay, that sounds reasonable. Elvis impersonators.
2: I don't know, man. I think there's always going to be...
0: I don't know. How well did that last Elvis movie do at the box office? How much do the kids care about Elvis? That Elvis movie, by the way, not very good. Was it Tom Hanks was playing Colonel Tom Parker? I watched half of it, and I said,
2: I took my mom to see it in the theater. Okay, the Elvis movie made almost $300 million worldwide. I don't think there's going to be a market for, like, you know, multiple Elvis impersonators in every city. You might get whittled down to one.
0: I think it becomes an ironic. I think it's not an Elvis impersonator, so you can see somebody singing Elvis songs. I think it becomes more of an ironic thing now.
2: Yeah.
0: I mean, an Elvis impersonator kind of has a brand of its own. Businesses that are going to die out with the boomers. The encyclopedia collection. Oh, somebody says, my grandpa's encyclopedias are collecting dust right now. I can't wait to throw them away. QVC. That's a Home Shopping Network, right?
2: Yeah.
0: Is that still a thing?
2: Yeah.
0: Okay.
2: You don't watch In the Kitchen with David?
0: A what now?
2: In the Kitchen with David?
0: Is that what he does? Just try to sell you stuff?
2: Yeah, but he looks exactly like Cam from Modern Family, but he's wearing an apron. And he's like, okay, my producers are telling me we have none left of the aqua blue spurtles. Hey, he's a delight.
0: Businesses are going to die with the boomers. Magazines. Oh, commemorative coins and plates.
2: Mm.
0: Remember back in the olden days, they would always have commercials for those commemorative plates and coins on television all the time.
2: The last ones I remember
0: Who wants a Dale Earnhardt Jr. plate?
2: Yeah.
0: And I guess half of America said, I do. And it was great business.
2: There was the 9/11 plates I remember that were a big deal. They even had a 9/11 coin where you could hold it like this and then flip up the Twin Towers and a light beam would show up.
0: A what now?
2: I was a young man when those came out, but even that, I could see that. What is this?
0: Again, that seems a little grifty to me. We've had a national tragedy. What can we do? Find a way to make money off of it. I've got a great idea. Somebody says, I don't think it'll totally die out, but Harley Davidson is going to make a major pivot. Yeah, what Harleys are now seen as what, old guy bikes now?
2: Yeah, they redesigned a Sportster. It looks pretty great. They have an e-bike, and they've got that Pan American thing's pretty cool.
0: But yeah, I think the younger cyclists think that that's an old man brand.
2: I think the bigger problem they have is who has $30,000 for a motorcycle?
0: Timeshares. Business is most likely to die out thanks to the boomers. A lot of these aren't because, I think most of these are because we're a little more educated on exactly what is happening here. And timeshares are a great example. I've never talked to anyone who has had a positive timeshare experience.
2: I never really understood what exactly a timeshare was. My aunt has one. She explained to me how it works. Basically, she goes to this condo complex for the same 2 weeks every summer or whatever it is. But you're there with the same people who also have the same 2 weeks. So you see the same people on vacation. And then you want to get really upset. She said that they rotating meals where, like, you provide a meal for everybody in all your group on this night. And then the next night, so-and-so cooks for all the people that have been having this timeshare at the same 2 weeks. I said, that sounds terrible. I don't want new friends. I don't want to meet anybody.
0: Who cooks on vacation? Again, it goes back to the conversation we had in the 7 o'clock hour why we can't afford to go on vacation anymore.
2: It's a timeshare. You've got your, you got your kitchen.
0: Yeah. All I know about timeshares mostly is the commercial that says, are you in a timeshare you can't get out of? Nobody knows how they work. Like, all right, well, I guess that's probably over my head, too. Yeah, there's another one. What's going to die out with the baby boomers? Fine china and other fancy tableware. What used to be traditional wedding gift is now mainly inherited. Oh, I don't see this happening. What's going to die out with the boomers? Junk mail. No.
2: No way.
0: That's what's keeping the postal service in business.
2: There are like stretches of 3 to 5 days where that's all I get.
0: Mm-hmm. Hallmark card stores.
2: I'm trying to think when the last time I saw one of those.
0: Oh, I like this one. Things are going to die out with the boomers. Napkins. Paper towels pull double duty here.
2: Yes, sir.
0: Dude, when I was a kid growing up, every night was napkins. Cloth napkins. That was the thing at the table. We always use cloth napkins. Up to where a couple of weeks ago, my wife bought a bunch of cloth napkins, and it immediately took me back to my childhood. It's like, wow, when's the last time I saw one of these that wasn't at a restaurant? I do everything paper towels.
2: Yeah, my wife.
0: You know, the selective size. Yeah. 1, 2, 3, 4, 5. There we go.
2: My wife maintains a napkin holder full of napkins that she'll drag out whenever having people over for dinner. I never touch it, man. Paper towels. Mm-hmm. Way to go. I probably use more paper towel than I use toilet paper.
0: I mean, I would love to use cloth napkins. I don't know why. I like it. But cold calling. How much cold calling are you doing?
2: I mean, aren't those the The scam calls you get every day?
0: I don't know. Who accepts calls? That's part of the problem. Well, that's probably part of the reason why it's going to die out. And I don't care what kind of business you're working on. You can send them an email. You know that's going to get lost in the ether. Cold calling, you know that whoever you're trying to get a hold of is always going to be busy or always in a meeting. So you almost have to do face-to-face all the time now.
2: I have a phone, Jack. I went to an antique store, bought a phone just to put it in as a decoration. Love the old-timey look. That's the old-timey look. Man, Selecta-sized paper towels were a game-changer, this crash car.
0: Oh, yeah. All right, Summer Jams, what do you got? 888-545-5655. We'll get back into it next.
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0: What are we, about 21 minutes away from our first keyword of the day for AC/DC tickets Friday night, September 4th in Notre Dame. 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We'll give you your first one here again in about 21 minutes. 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And you are in the running for tickets to see AC/DC. 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Five chances for you every day. With Michiana's Concert Station, 103.9 The Bear. Thunderstorms may be popping up. I think there's about a 70% chance of thunderstorms popping up later on this afternoon. 74 today. A little bit of sunshine tomorrow, 78. Afternoon showers for the drive home for your rock and roll weekend Friday afternoon. Friday high 75. Then we get the heat. And then we get back to where we're supposed to be for summertime. 80 with some sunshine on Saturday. 86 with some sunshine on Sunday. And then 90, 90 plus every single day next week. That includes a chance of pop-up thunderstorms in the afternoon, so be ready. It's 58 right now.
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0: All right, 888-545-5655. Welcome to Pump Day, almost halfway to the weekend. It is summer. Got summer in there somewhere. Get it to us. We'll obviously make time and fit it in.
2: Here's one for you.

0: Why does it sound like Bruce Springsteen if he had never become Bruce Springsteen?
1: Yeah, it does. There's working man rock and roll, and there's part-time working man rock and roll. I think this is the latter.
0: What did he say? We're going to build something this summer. Mm-hmm. All right. Does he mean like a relationship or like a deck?
1: They'd be like a fort.
0: That'd be cooler.
1: I think it's like a metaphor for memories.
0: I mean, if he was talking about building a deck, I could really get behind that song. I'm like, yeah, look at him doing work. Somebody says $16 a month for OnlyFans is a little specific, Jason. That's what we talked about, right? That's like $16 a month. We just talked about it the other day. Unless you're a celebrity, then it's ungodly expensive, right?
1: What does like local teacher charge? To me, that's much better than buying the celebrity OnlyFans, like, you know, Dawn down the street.
0: Hang on one second. Hang on. I'm going to see if I can find her. I'm pretty sure that her OnlyFans is probably gone. Hang on one second. Let me see if I can find it. Stall for a second, would you?
1: So, yeah, they're going to build some memories this summer. Yeah, caviar. Why did we think this is... I mean, it's expensive, but it's not like only the, you know, Rob Report readers can afford it.
0: What, none of these... Not even TMZ? Y'all can't include just one link to this OnlyFans? She does look like... She looks like Dawn down the street, that's for sure.
1: See?
0: I would throw 16 bucks at that, right? All right, 888-545-5655.
1: If you might run into her at the grocery store, that's a lot more enticing than, like, you know, the third most popular Kardashian.
0: Can you imagine how distracted you would be if you were at the grocery store and you ran into somebody whose OnlyFans you subscribe to that lives down the street from you? Hey, Dawn. Hey, Jason, how are you?
1: It's good to see you. How do you know Dawn? PTA or something.
0: All right, Motor Drafts Crab Corner after the top of the hour. Summer, 888-545-5655. Sports, next.
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10: Among our top local stories, if you think Indiana's had a lot of tornadoes this year, you'd be correct.
11: So right now we are currently at 49 tornadoes for the state of Indiana, and that is the record. So this is the most tornadoes we've seen in the month of June. And then for the year, we're currently at 68 tornadoes this year.
10: Greg Mello at the National Weather Service says it's only a matter of time before Indiana breaks the all-time tornado record for the year. And four drivers were injured while searching for a missing child at Washington Beach Park in Michigan City. First responders were called to the beach on Monday night after reports of a child disappearing beneath the water near the lighthouse. Officials say waves between 4 to 6 feet make conditions dangerous. Three Michigan City Fire Department divers had to be taken to the hospital with minor injuries, and a DNR diver was treated at the scene. The search had to be suspended because of rough water. I'm Sean Simney from News Talk 95.3, Michiana's News Channel.
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13: After a lengthy stretch of international play without a goal to his name, Cristiano Ronaldo scores twice for his first goals this World Cup as Portugal manhandles Uzbekistan yesterday 5-0. He has now become the first player ever to score goals in 6 consecutive World Cups. England, Ghana, nothing. 0-0 tie. Croatia gets by Panama 1-0. Colombia beats Congo DR. Today we got a load of games. 3 p.m. Eastern, Bosnia-Herzegovina faces Qatar, and Switzerland and Canada will happen at the same time.
1: Then we have Morocco and Haiti, then Scotland and Brazil, and then Czechia, Mexico, South Africa, and South Korea, both happening at the same time. They will finish the night. The Wizards take A.J. DeBanza from BYU, number one overall in the NBA draft last night. Darren Peterson from Kansas goes number two to the Jazz. Cameron Boozer. Would you be excited to be drafted by the Jazz?
0: I don't think so.
1: I don't think so either. Cameron Boozer from Duke is now a Memphis Grizzly. The Bulls pick up Caleb Wilson from UNC. Clippers round out the top five with Keaton Wagler from Illinois. Round two is tonight. 1:10 this afternoon. Baseball. The Cubbies will play a doubleheader with the Mets. They were rained out. No, they weren't rained out yesterday. This is the day before. White Sox host the Guardians. Tigers host the Yankees. Reds host the Brewers. And, oh no, Brendan Sorsby from Texas Tech. He lost the biggest gamble of all when he gambled on the NFL having a supplemental draft.
0: He was, I'm gambling on myself.
1: I wouldn't do that.
0: Isn't what they always say? I'm gambling on myself.
1: Yeah, I saw your track record with betting, man. I wouldn't gamble on myself at all. Wouldn't gamble on anything. He decided that he was going to go back to Texas Tech, and then a judge said, you can. And then Texas Tech said, no, you can't, because all the schools that were going to play us don't want to play us anymore. So he said, fine, I'll take my ball and go to the NFL. And the NFL said, well, we're not having a supplemental draft this year. Now his lawyers are all trying to sue. It says, violation of the CBA and the law. We're going to pursue this immediately with the NFLPA.
0: But you don't have a job yet there, buddy. No.
1: You need to protect me. I'm one of yours. You're not, one of us yet.
0: You aren't. At the rate you're going, you're not ever going to be.
1: Understandably so. The NFL is a bit wary about welcoming a known gambler.
0: I think there's a flag football league that would be happy to take you. Drum up a little publicity.
1: There's your sports.
0: 888-545-5655.
2: It's the Jason Lee and Cluck Show.
1: He thought just by saying, oh, I have a gambling problem. Like, you don't have to have any consequences.
0: Yeah.
1: Like, you're going to get consequences, man. You broke, like, the one rule.
0: All right, it is a summer pump day. It's got summer in the title, got summer in the name of the band. Obviously, get it into us. Is this Joe Satriani?
1: It is.
0: This was used as a sports bed on radio. Every rock station in America used this as their sports bed for 27 years.
1: The first time I ever heard this song was when I had to board up high school basketball games.
0: Mm-hmm. They didn't sell enough commercials to fill the time.
1: Yeah.
0: So instead of...
1: You bring this music back up on the slider and you wait for the game to return. They're like, oh, yeah.
0: They're like, come to Bob's Lumber for great deals. And then that was it.
1: Do you think Satriani knows that's what his music is primarily used for back in the day?
0: Probably. They're like, and in World Cup news.
1: He's like, I am the soundtrack of Class B boys high school basketball.
0: Mm-hmm. Well, unfortunately, we were talking about this in the 8 o'clock hour, the things that will probably die with the boomer generation. One of them, somebody said, what about spam calls? Apparently not. Are you getting more spam calls than ever? Most Americans say yes. It's probably traced back to just one error in judgment. Experts say answering the phone for incoming calls that you don't recognize is the gateway to everything. Many spam calls are probing calls. They don't want to scam you. They just want to know if someone's answering the phone.
1: Can I tell you how I've been dealing with scam calls lately? So I've been getting like a flood for 2 weeks. And, dude, it starts at like 5 p.m. and goes until about 9. It's like every 20 minutes I get a phone call. And I don't answer any of them. I did it for like a week and a half. I just let them go to voicemail. And I read the voicemail transcription. And it's for the same thing every time. It's for either a loan application that they want me to apply for, or it's for some debt consolidation, like tax relief thing. So you know what I started doing? I answer the phone now, and I let them give their spiel, and I say, oh, you must be mistaken. That's not for me. But thank God you called. My friend Jason Lee is struggling with this exact thing. And then I give them your number,
0: yeah,
1: and I hang up the phone. I'm like, oh, my friend Jason Lee, yes, here's his number. Debt consolidation, he was almost in tears at work yesterday. What an answer to prayer this was. And then I hang up the phone. They're happy. I'm happy. You're going to get your issue solved.
0: When you answer the call, your number gets sold to numerous spammers who all put you on their list of prospective targets.
14: No!
0: The bottom line is spam calls are getting harder to avoid, and the good news is you have voicemail. If it's somebody you really want to hear from, they'll leave a message. If not, are you getting a lot of calls that says call silenced?
1: No.
0: Most of mine are all call silenced. It'll say probably junk, call silenced. So I never even, you know, if I happen to be on my phone and it pops up, or I pick it up in the middle of it, it'll say call silenced. So everything goes straight to voicemail. Yeah, I never answer those. I heard that a couple of years ago, that they, a lot of times they just want to see if, is there a live body? Is this number in service? And if you answer, then they know that it's in service, and that's a gettable phone number. Speaking of scams,
1: like, I don't know what I did, but I something happened 2 weeks ago. I didn't sign up for a contest. I wasn't trying to win an RV at the mall.
0: In Minnesota, DoorDashers have lost hundreds to scammers posing as support staff for the company. The scam works like this. Pay attention if you're one of our DoorDashers. Scammers place fake orders, then contact drivers posing as part of the support team. Through the support process, the drivers are then coaxed into giving up personal, financial, and company account information. Authorities would like to remind drivers, recommend that drivers don't give up any personal information to anybody that calls you. DoorDash does have an actual support phone number. That's who you should call if you suspect that this is becoming an issue.
1: Somebody, Patriot Veteran 07 says this song goes on the Mount Rushmore of summer songs.
0: I wouldn't argue against that.
1: Oh yeah, you guys. I have AI call receiving. It's awesome.
0: What does that do?
1: I just want to find a way to, like,
0: does it answer the call? Because if it does, then it's not awesome. Then obviously your number's been getting given out to other scammers. All right, let's get into Motor Jeff's Crab Corner today on a summer pump day.
1: Hey, you know what you start doing? Stopping him halfway through your spiel. You sound like a foreigner. And just light him up. Just between me and them, they'll never know.
0: Maybe test drive some of those new slurs you've been trying out.
1: You know, I wasn't thinking that. No, not at all.
0: These didn't go over so well at work, but I'm going to try them out on you. Mother Jeff's Crab Corner, here we go. He says, let's see how this week goes. I'm not giving any opinions to the song,
1: so
0: I don't get trashed this time. I don't know. How does he get trashed? What is he talking about? I don't know. I guess he gets trashed. All right, let's start with a genuine classic. Not only is this a classic song, it's also a classic 90210 moment. Here's Enough's Enough, Hot Little Summer Girl. This is a great song. This is a fun song.
1: It's a classic 90210 moment.
0: It was used in an iconic beach volleyball scene.
1: How did these guys get a song on 90210?
0: Well, they were kind of an it band at the time. That passed quickly.

0: All right, what do you got for summer jams? Damn, I'm going to take the top off the Jeep today. The song is inspiring.
1: Have you taken the top off yet this year?
0: A couple of times. All right, where are we at? All right, 888-545-5655. What do you got for summer jams? We got time for more. Also get the stupid people doing stupid things in just a couple of minutes. I think there's a breakdown here. It's like I listened to the song 1,000 times, but I can't remember anything about it.
1: How about these two reviews? Mutter Jeff, 3 for 3 with a grand slam, my dude. He went hard today. Everybody, good amazing picks for his summer cycle, says Skinny Fat Ass. Next text, 0 for 3. Jeff, what were you thinking, says Jerry. These are all happy songs. How do you get good?

0: I thought something really exciting happened in this song, but I guess not. All right, stupid people doing stupid things. We have a sad story about an old man who was distracted by advertising at the Waffle House and hurt himself. Now he plans on suing the Waffle House. And pro tip, don't use a massage gun on your eyeballs. Some kid was forced to confess to his doctor that, yeah, I've been using that massage gun on my eyes every day weeks and months. We'll get to both of these stories on a summertime pump day next.
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0: Hi, I'm Chris Kramer from C. Kramer Interiors. We guide you through the entire purchase, the selections, the finishes. We coordinate it all. We hear a lot that, oh my, there are so many options. It gets confusing. We're not sure what to do. We help guide you through that process. We don't dictate. We listen to what you're telling us. Okay, I want a sofa that's 78 inches. I want it this, this, this. And a lot of times we'll say, well, you know, it would really help if we saw the room. We'll come out to the house and help you put, if you want just that one sofa, we can help you find the sofa. If you say, I want the whole room, we can coordinate everything. But we work with you through that process. It's not our taste. It's not necessarily what we see. It's we're trying to give you a finished product that reflects you. Come in. Look at what we have. See what we have to offer. And we would love the opportunity to show you what we can do.
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2: 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If something stupid happens to you, don't sweat it. Justin Elias of State Farm's got you covered. You can find him next to Wings Etc. in Osceola. 103.9 The Bear is setting somebody up with a VIP treatment when Dog Star featuring Keanu Reeves comes to town on Friday night, August 28th. We're sending somebody to the sound check. You get to hang out with the band, watch them warm up, watch them rehearse, watch them. Basically, you're just going to watch them goof around. And sometimes they play cover songs and they just do whatever they feel like doing. It's really fun. Also, photo opportunities with the band. We've got some VIP merchandise for you and more. So get the VIP treatment with Keanu Reeves and those other two guys in Dog Star. Text STAR, STAR, to 574-254-1039 and win your way into the show and the VIP soundcheck experience. Afternoon thunderstorms possible today. We'll get up to 74. Partly cloudy, 78 tomorrow. Afternoon rain on Friday and 75. Then things take a turn for the summer. 80 on Saturday with some sunshine, 86 on Sunday, and then we're going to be 90, 90 plus every single day next week. Along with that, obviously, the heat and the humidity come the opportunity to pop up thunderstorms.
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2: All right, 888-545-5655. Welcome to Pump Day. We are almost halfway to the weekend. It is a summertime pump day.

3 days grace to 103.9 The Bear. What's up, you guys? It's Morgan Reed here. Please, if you haven't yet, go make sure you're following me on all your favorite social media. You know, I usually like walk into the studio and there's nobody here. It's just me and my Coke Zero. And today, everybody was right by the front door, which means everybody got to witness my incredibly sophisticated high-class lunch container, my Walmart plastic bag. I am classy. I am elegant. I am a woman of culture. We got a really fun show today, though. Chances to score free AC/DC tickets coming up at 11 and 1, and the best rock on the planet to get the people going as I go into arguably probably my least favorite Falling in Reverse song. 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

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I'll tell you how you can get your hands on some tickets here soon. But whether you got tickets or not, here is something that you can go check out. AC/DC is bringing an official power-up pop-up to every single city on this tour. And yes, South Bend has made the list. Our pop-up is going to be at the Bend Lounge on South Niles Avenue, September 3rd from 11 to 9, and on show day, September 4th from 11 to 6. We've got exclusive South Bend City merch for AC/DC limited edition vinyls, tour props, AC/DC themed food and drinks, ticket giveaways, and even a chance to win a guitar signed by Angus Young. So again, whether you've got tickets or not, that's going to be the place to be before the show.

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2: Today's Real Rocker of the Day is Ryan Ribo Johnson from Plymouth. Ribo works for the Plymouth Street Department, is a proud father of five, and says there's nothing better than listening to the meditative sounds of the bear while cutting down trees. He is a massive music enthusiast who listens to Rage Against the Machine, Ozzy, Chevelle, Limp Bizkit, Avenged Sevenfold, Incubus, and Black Sabbath throughout the day. Congratulations, Ryan Ribo Johnson from Plymouth. 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

0: 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We're out of PTO, so it's about as close to the water as we're going to get. 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

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Well, not really. 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Michiana's home for real rock. 103.9. 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

It was Dayseeker on 103.9 The Bear. Now, I have been begged to take some vacation time because I swear I do not take time off unless it's a day here or there because my kids are sick. It doesn't even matter if I'm sick. I'm still coming into work. So I'm starting to plan a little vacation, and I found out that you can actually book the first apartment that Kurt Cobain ever lived in over in Olympia, Washington. So much Nirvana history in there, it's now turned into an Airbnb. So if you're looking for a trip, the more you know.

That was 30 Seconds to Mars on 103.9 The Bear. In other news of why you should just stay single at this point, there is a dating website hiring a chief breakup officer. That is right. If you get the gig, they're going to be paying you about three grand.

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From them, you Linkin Park fans have something really special to look forward to here soon. The band's upcoming documentary on Shatter going to be telling the story of how they found their way forward after losing Chester Bennington, eventually welcoming in Emily Armstrong and Colin Britton into the band. A very honest look behind the scenes here, filmed over the past couple of years. I have a feeling that this one is going to be hitting a lot of fans right in the feels.

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Draw a sniper! Killed everyone. I'm away forever. But

Being the Bears' big voice guy is pretty great. I come in, read my scripts, do a lap around the office for some FaceTime, trying to think of any excuse to talk to Morgan, then find any excuse to avoid talking to Jason Lee and Cluck, and then boom, it's off to lunch. Then I hack my way through 9 at Studebaker. Glad my guidance counselor steered me away from being a surgeon. Who needs a beach house anyway? Pipes of gold always set to stud. It's me, the big voice guy, on Michiana's home of Real Rock 103.9. The Bear.

0: Oh, hell yes. New Bear Rock from Bill Murray featuring A Day to Remember on 103.9 The Bear. Maybe we've played that before, but that is the first time I have heard it on air. So super dope to have that in rotation finally. Hey, did you miss out on some of those Dogstar tickets from last week? Well, do not worry. I have got another chance for you to get in. 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You can meet the band. You can snap a picture with them, score some VIP merch, and dude, Keanu Reeves is going to be standing all right there. While you're at it, you can go give me a follow over on social media because I post a lot of these text-only and online exclusive contests there too, so you never know what free stuff is going to pop up next. 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

Soundgarden on 103.9 The Bear. It's 90s at noon right now. The song about trying to change your life for the better, I guess. The Day I Tried to Live. Realizing that is sometimes way easier said than done. Into some Fuel 1998 album, Sunburn, It's Shimmer. She calls me from

0: My name is Jonas by Weezer, 103.9 The Bear. It's 90s at noon. Is it just me, or did anybody else also spend a lot of their youth playing an ungodly amount of time on that song on Guitar Hero? Well, good news for us. As adults now, we all get to experience Guitar Hero in a new way. There is a new game from the same developers called Stage Tour, basically the spiritual successor to Guitar Hero now that we all have adult money. Even Gibson is on board, so we're going to be shredding with unlockable Gibson guitars, a brand new guitar controller, and what the developers promise is a modern take on the classic gameplay we all lost countless hours to. We're going to get back to some real Guitar Heroes here on 103.9 The Bear. 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

1039 The Bear, Nandy's Edmund right now with me, Morgan Reed. That was Tesla's version of Signs. 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We're going over to 1992. Check Your Head, the album where the Beastie Boys went back to playing their own instruments again.

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Those Ice Nine Kills and 103.9 The Bear. Big news for the horror metal kings. Their Scream 7 anthem, Twisting the Knife, has become their first ever number one at Active Rock Radio over on the charts. And they're not slowing down either. We have got their new single, Dead by Daylight collaboration, Play Dead, dropping this Friday for New Music Friday. Can't wait to hear it.

Remember cruising McKinley back in the day? Yep, just driving around, wasting all that gas. Good times. 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The

0: As Motley Crue, Dr. Feelgood, and 1039 The Bear, man, I have never felt more old than saying that 35 years of the Smashing Pumpkins is right around the corner. And because of that, we're going to be getting a brand new tribute album called Sending Hearts to All My Dearies, dropping August 14th. A very good next couple of weeks for some new music out here. This is all covers. I do love hearing other artists put their own spin on these very classic songs, especially the Smashing Pumpkins. It's very unique. You can go give it a listen. The first taste is already out now over on YouTube. It is a cover of Hummer by Tame and Paula for my genre crossers. And let me know what you think. 574-254-1039.
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new Bear Rock from Atreyu 103.9 The Bear. We've got Stained coming up. And speaking of, I've got tickets for you. You can see Stained, Seether, Hoobastank, and Hinder. And all you've got to do is text me the word Stained. Here's the funny thing, though. For some reason, half of you keep texting Stained. There is no E. They're not a shirt after Taco Tuesday, dude. It is S-T-A-I-N-D. Text Stained to get entered. 574-254-1039. Good luck.

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2: Can't drink, can't draw, can't drown them away. 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

0: My friends from the Funeral Portrait on 103.9 The Bear, we have some great movies coming out. If you didn't know, Obsession is going to be available for streaming here soon. So now the guy that I'm seeing can side-eye me in my couch and not the movie theater. We also have Jackass coming out on Friday. And to celebrate, they have every member of the crew getting a star named after them. And when you connect all of the dots, well, it forms a giant wiener in the sky, because of course it does. The movie is going to be hitting theaters this Friday. Jackass Best and Last. You already know where to find me, you guys, because Johnny Knoxville just getting finer with age. And I don't know if that's a hot take or not, but I think some ladies are going to agree with me. 574-254-1039.
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New Bear Rock from Papa Roach. 103.9 The Bear. They have just announced another tour with Landmarks and Sleep Theory. The bad news, it's in Europe. So unless you've got a passport, a few thousand bucks, and just a really understanding boss, you're going to have to sit this one out.

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The

0: That was Ghost Squarehammer 1039 The Bear. Now, I have found a list of the worst first names people have ever heard. And some of these, man, somebody really named their kid A, B, C, D, E, like the letters of the alphabet pronounced obesity. There was also ESPN. There was the name Bertha, which, dude, that name sucks. Archibald and Todd. I don't think Todd is that bad of a name. It's catching strays for no reason. Nevaeh was also in that list. I don't think it's that bad of a name. I'll just say I've never met a nice person named Nevaeh. What is the worst first name that you have ever heard? You can let me know at 574-254-1039.
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2: Today's rocker of the day is Ryan Ribo Johnson from Plymouth. Ribo works for the Plymouth Street Department, is a proud father of five, and says there is nothing better than listening to the meditative sounds of the Bear while cutting down trees. He is a massive music enthusiast who keeps Rage Against the Machine, Ozzy, Chevelle, Limp Bizkit, Avenged Sevenfold, Incubus, and Black Sabbath on throughout the day. Congratulations, Ryan Ribo Johnson from Plymouth, real rocker of the day number 249, powered by Hensley Legal Group. If you want to be the next real rocker of the day like Ryan Johnson from Plymouth, you can text me the word rocker right now to 574-254-1039. For Ryan, some Incubus, some 1039 The Bear.

0: 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That is all for me, folks. If you are not already, please come hang out with me over on social media, specifically Facebook. I made a little reel today. I'll post in a little bit because, ladies, can we talk about swimsuit shopping for 1 second, please? Why is there no middle ground? It is either here is the most tasteful one piece that your grandma would love, or like here is a piece of dental floss. Good luck. So I just want to find like the perfect amount of naked. And I think a lot of ladies out there feel me. So again, I'll post that video later. Go give me a follow under my name, Morgan Reed. We are getting closer to new music Friday. The weekend is almost here and some gorgeous weather on the way. So hang in there just a little bit longer. Have a great rest of your day, you guys. Thanks for letting me keep you some company. And I will catch you right back here tomorrow, 10 a.m. on 103.9 The Bear.
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Hello, my friends. How we doing? My name is Drew Cage. What's happening? 574-254-1039. As always, that be the number. Go ahead and use it for stuff. Have it handy. Give you all the details about it. That's what you're going to need in a little bit. Otherwise, Drew Cage on the social medias. Find me across all of those things. I'm all over there. You're all over there. You follow me, I'll follow you. It'll be just like one big stalking party of weirdos. I'm not selling it properly, am I? Not enticing anybody to actually follow me on social media by calling you and me a stalker, but it is what it is. These guys playing Notre Dame Stadium. 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
1: 103.9 The Bear, AC/DC a little bit ago. Man gave the keyword a little bit ago at 3 o'clock like we do. If you don't know what's going on, where have you been for the last 2 weeks, man? We are hooking you up with tickets to go check out AC/DC when they play Notre Dame Stadium on Friday, September 4th. All you got to do is hear the keywords that we give you. We give you keywords 5 times every single weekday, all right? Now we're down to the last couple of days here. We're halfway through the week, so make sure you take advantage of it. Next opportunity, 5 o'clock. Be right where you are. You'll hear the keyword. You'll text it in. There you go. Then tomorrow morning, 9 a.m. with the Jason Lee and Cluck Show. Morgan has them at 11 and 1. I'll have them again at 3 and 5. Those are your opportunities. And then on Friday, boom, boom, boom, boom, boom, all like another 5 shots, and then done. Get your keywords in. 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

It's the latest from Dayseeker, 103.9 The Bear. Earlier today, I experienced one of my first real, I'm so old I don't remember this at all moments. I was reading an article about M&M's, because, you know, I'm fat, and the irony that I was also eating a Slim Jim at the time is not lost on me, but it referenced something that happened 31 years ago with M&M's that I do not remember at all. 15 minutes, I'll describe before you see if you remember it or not. I hope you don't, because it'll make me feel better about myself. Linkin Park.

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0: Bear Rock from 3 Days Grace, 103.9 The Bear. Feeling old, man. Feeling old. M&M's are going to put a pause on two colors in August as they switch to natural dyes. The blue and brown M&M's are going to stop for a little bit until they find natural versions of those colors. The article that I was reading about that told me this pointed out that it's been 31 years since the blue M&M replaced the tan M&M. There was a tan M&M? When the... I don't remember that at all. Not in the least do I remember a tan M&M. 31 years ago, I'd have been 13 years old. Prime time M&M years, you know? I'm old enough to have some kind of cash to buy candy. I'm fat enough to buy enough candy that I should know exactly which colors the M&Ms were. I don't remember the tan at all. I remember the vote to add blue, but I don't remember it replacing tan. Do you? I mean, looking back on it, if that's the way it went down, that's kind of racist.
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New Bear Rock from Breaking Benjamin, 103.9 The Bear. Happy Wednesday to you, my friends. How we doing? How's everybody feeling? Everything going all right today? I want to know about it, man. Hit me up via the old texter, 574-254-1039, Drew Cage on any of the socials. You pick it. I'm probably over there except for Twitter because I'm too offensive for Twitter, which is a weird thing to say in 2026, but that's the way it goes, man. Either way, hit me up. I'm down for whatever, dude. Chevelle, it's 103.9 The Bear.

0: 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Less than an hour from now, man, is your next opportunity at AC/DC Tickets. They're playing Notre Dame Stadium on September 4th. 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We give out keywords 5 times a day. Next opportunity, 5 o'clock. Less than an hour from now. 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Morgan has them at 11 and 1. I'll have them again at 3 and 5 tomorrow. Couple more chances to get those keywords in for the AC/DC tickets. 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Get them keywords in while you can, man. Next opportunity, 5 o'clock. 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

0: It's time for Drew's 420-ish Mind Blower. Sit back and relax, because you're not going to believe this
1: It is the 420-ish Mind Blower, a little something-something I have in my brain, weird thoughts and odd ideas that I want to make sure you have as well, so the next time you try to have a rational thought or come off like an intelligent human being, you get stuck with little nuggets like this. The people who told you not to give in to peer pressure about drugs were peer pressuring you about drugs.

The bear has been around so long, we used to say WWW when telling you about the sweet rock goodness waiting for you at 1039thebear.com.

0: Deftones, 1039, The Bear, 574-254-1039. Text me up or get at it on the Facebook page. Somebody on Reddit asked this question, and I'm just going to straight up steal it. What's a first name so bad you can't believe a parent would actually use it? Some of the top votes from Reddit are the name ABCDE, pronounced Absidy. All right. Number two is Lester. You're going to end up with the nickname Mo from that one. Number three is Bertha. Just sign up for diabetes medication when you get there. Number four is Nevaeh, which is heaven spelled backwards, which is also a telltale sign that you're a stripper. And number five, Todd. I don't know what Todd did. Todd's just out here catching strays, man. But it raises the question. 574-254-1039 or on the Facebook page. Text me up. What's the worst first name you've ever heard? I want to know.
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Happy Wednesday, my friends. My name's Drew Cage. How we feeling? 574-254-1039. Feel free to text me up, man, with whatever you got. Text in some random stuff. Text in, I don't care, the most offensive thing you can possibly think of. Text in the nicest compliment you've ever said. That'll be a nice little boost for my ego. I should probably be a little bit more positive when it comes to things like that and maybe expect a little bit more, civility out of human beings like yourself. I'm just saying. You could also just text a middle finger emoji. Whatever makes you happy, dude. Rob Zombie. It's 103.9 The Bear.

0: 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If you take out your cell phone right now and text the word star to 574-254-1039, you're going to be entered into another contest. 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Now, here's the thing. The band Dogstar, if you don't know them, that's fine. You should probably check them out because they're actually pretty good. But the bass player is a dude that you do know. His name is Keanu Reeves. Mm-hmm. You can meet Neo from The Matrix. Was he Bill or Ted? He was Ted, right? I think he was Ted. That's a long time ago. Either way, you can get in on that, man. Keanu Reeves, his band Dogstar, playing a show at Silver Creek Event Center, Four Winds, New Buffalo. And you can win a VIP sound check experience simply by texting the word star to 574-254-1039. Try it. Tell him you kicked his dog. See what happens.
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New Bear Rock from Eva Under Fire, 103.9 The Bear. I am glad I have a girlfriend, man. Like, dating in 2026 seems so freaking difficult, especially now. Today, I found out that my best move from back in the day is absolutely illegal. I mean, look, to be fair, it was illegal when I was doing it in my 20s as well, but nobody really cared except for Lars from Metallica. I'll tell you exactly what's going on in about 15 minutes. Incubus, it's 103.9 The Bear.

An actual bear can weigh as much as 1,300 pounds. 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

may not be able to afford brisket for the smoker this summer. But after enough Bapples, another slice off the smoked bologna log will still hit pretty good. Cheers, Michiana. 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

0: New Bear Rock from Dogstar, Keanu Reeves' band, 103.9 The Bear. This would have screwed up my entire dating life back in the day, dude. Follow along. Police in the UK just wrapped up a 4-year investigation into a man accused of burning and selling mix CDs. A 4-year investigation. Somewhere out there, there's probably a detective who spent about half a decade infiltrating the dangerous underground world of people who still know what burning a CD even means. The suspect, 47-year-old Mark Kearns, pleaded guilty and got a suspended prison sentence plus community service, which might seem kind of harsh considering his biggest crime might have just been believing anyone under the age of 50 still owns a CD player. Authorities said that he can no longer distribute his mixed CDs during community service, and that's probably for the best, man. Nothing says society has moved on without you, quite like getting arrested for a technology that died so long ago if you tried to explain it to your kids, they'd put you in a home.
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1: It is the 6 o'clock news, man. 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You don't need me to tell you much about this band tonight. You're probably well aware of From Ashes to New. 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New stuff from Ashes to New. It's called Die For You. 6 o'clock news. 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

0: Days of the New, 103.9, The Bear, 6 o'clock news, a little bit ago, man, from ashes to new. How many times can I say the word new in one sentence? At least three. I want to see what you thought about their new song. There's another one, a song called Die For You, and according to your votes, thought it was pretty good, man, 94.7%. So a 95er, that's a solid A, right? That's good stuff right there. So pretty handy win for From Ashes to New today. We'll do this again tomorrow. I'll play you some more new stuff, and you'll tell me whether it's good and whether it's bad and all that, and we'll all go on our merry little way. 6 o'clock news, 103.9 The Bear.
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2: Today's real rocker of the day is a man named Ryan Johnson from Plymouth. Says he works for the Plymouth Street Department, is a proud father of five. It's a vagina, not a clown car, dude. Give your girl some space. And he says there's nothing better than listening to the meditative sounds of the bear while cutting down trees. Big fan of bands like Rage Against the Machine, Ozzy, Chevelle, Limp Bizkit, Avenged Sevenfold. Congratulations, Ryan, and your super sperm from Plymouth. 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Talk about all the stuff that you do and all the people you impregnate. I assume it's just one. I don't know. I'm not here to judge. Plus, I'll play a band you like Rage Against the Machine.

0: New Bear Rock from the featuring Johnny Hawkins from Nothing More. The song's called Lost Soul. It's 103.9 The Bear, and it's time for me to head on up out of here. It's Wednesday, so you know what that means. It means I'm going to be just a big old part of my couch for the rest of the night for at least a solid two and a half hours, because it's wrestling night, and that's how I live my life. 44-year-old man, not ashamed. Hopefully you're doing something similar, man. You're having a good time. Whatever it is you're doing tonight, my friends, please be safe, be careful, have fun, and most importantly, you try. You try your damnedest not to die.
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2: 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And something to keep in mind is sometimes the most interesting documentaries come from music artists you've never heard of or perhaps were not a fan of. This movie comes from 2025 and it's entitled Coastal. Directed by actress Daryl Hannah, this follows the great Neil Young, the godfather of grunge, on his Coastal tour. Neil Young is certainly one of those great old school artists you have got to see at least once in your life. He loves to play very loud. I think Neil is as deaf as me. Phenomenal film. Fascinating. From 2025, Coastal.
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2: Chad Gray is joining me this hour, continuing as featured artist of Rockfest Week on Hard Drive XL, where the word of the night is concerts, because life is just the stuff that happens to you in between live shows.